0: my beautiful lovelies.
1: Yeah,
0: this is who your girl, Che girl. Any other one to say what?
1: Counterfeit.
0: And you are listening to 94.1 Wazobia FM. Don't touch the dial. Stay on. You get it? Yes. Mwaba.

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1: Odogu, ima kenaeme kita, wanem nyemlo down, kedun kenaeme. Enugu.

don't buy in only son instead of Oyibo local government. Mama, where they cry, where they in pain, she they ask for justice because of alligator to say Air Force person buy her son for inside of River State. 001 Governor Fubara Ingo flag off strong pharmaceutical project for inside of River State on Wednesday. Country people, this story them plus other bracket at once where they follow them, they come for back. Now we go carry some of you for this hour. And person we go some of you, I'm so my name na Kate Ogan. Oh yeah, may we carry our servant for inside of the story one by one, each by each, and follow by follow. River State 001 will be the governor Simnala Ifubara Naimo. Then don't talk say Ingo perform groundbreaking ceremony as he want to bring back the medical industry project for inside of Pitakwa on Wednesday. Chiamo for the organizing committee on top of this ceremony, this thing we want to happen. Dr. Vincent Wachuku Ian for statement, Yanni said this project that they do partnership joint body with the River State government and NBA Pharmaceutical Industries Limited. According to the statement, Yanis, they said this project, Igo position River State as a pharmaceutical manufacturing hub. That means where they take, they bring out, they produce better cadre

0: cry, where they in pain. She they ask for justice because of alligator say Air Force person buy her son for inside of River State. 001 Governor Fubara Ingo flag off strong pharmaceutical project for inside of River State on Wednesday. Country people, this story them plus other bracket at once. Where they follow them, they come for back. Now we go carry some of you for this hour. And person we go some of you, I'm so. My name, na Kate Ogan. Oh yeah, may we carry our servant for inside of the story one by one, each by each, and follow by follow. River State 001 will be the governor, Simnala Efubara. Naimo, then don't talk, say, Ingo perform groundbreaking ceremony as he want to bring back the medical industry project for inside of Pitakwa on Wednesday. Chiamo for the organizing committee on top of this ceremony, this thing we want to happen, Dr. Vincent Wachuku. Ian for statement, Yanni say this project, that they do partnership joint body with the River State Government and NBA Pharmaceutical Industries Limited. According to the statement, Yanis, they said this project, Igo position River State as a pharmaceutical manufacturing hub. That means where did they take, they bring out, they produce better cadred medicine. So, and say this thing, Igo bring out plenty job for people. Igo make her health care, body matter, to they cadred for inside of the state. So, and Igo even make my economy for grow. The statement, Yanis, see talk, say to bring back this thing, come for inside of River State. So, say then design them to put more and more strength for the state healthcare and for inside of industry side, so that as you don't come, so other people too, if they carry themselves, they come for inside of rivers to do their own business. This groundbreaking ceremony, they say it will happen for 11 o'clock bomquem for inside of the reviving medical industry side where they for East West Road, Rumosi, inside Pitakwa. Oh yeah, may we come out from inside of that one, I enter for inside of Matawe no sweet. And it happened for River State. The one way be say big water flood, they come every time for River State to so. And this one now, as he come, he no just come like that too. He don't buy one 17 years old boy. Big water carry and flush and boom for inside of Oyibo local government area. This thing happened last week Thursday inside of Umu Ebeleke for Umosia and Graceland phase 2 inside Michael Robinson area because of the rain we follow for how many days. Percy Wekon de Yan with our Tori President Oyekachi Wonsu, na the papa of the boy wake by, his name na Osuji, in say the family be don't come out their things from inside of the house because of big water, but say in Pekin we be if I in Chuku Osuji, come return go back house to go carry some of the things where they for inside of house, so say na as in they go, na so big water, sweep and vam, come out, country people, may we hear the papa.
1: He went to see if he will try to take his clothes. He's go with my wife, but he asked my wife to wait for somewhere because of the water was too much. My wife now is the one that called me when I was about going out to my work. He said I should come. Water have swollen my son. She started crying. I rushed down immediately. Thought that maybe something that I can be able to do on my own. I was shouting the name of my son. People told me that my son is here at the time. I said, okay, let's look for divers. Place that one of my neighbor was pointing. It's exactly where my son remained, where he fell down. This is how I lost my son.
0: Osuji talk say this away in Pekin if I chuku don't buy in only son saying the SS trio
2: that myself shot that they are taking his body to military hospital. We went to the military hospital. Police gonna come with my son. My son was lying down there, dead all over his body, blood, injured. When I see what happened, I begin to ask what really happened here, what is going on. Then told me that my son was shot from the Air Force personnel. So my son drive down to Harmony Estate. As he get to that place, the Air Force guy start beating him. So my son now cross to the other leg. The Air Force guy now cross go there, go shot him, and so the boy die. In drag him, go put up for bush.
0: Even as he be say, they try now to reach the Nigerian Air Force for River State for the past 2 weeks now. They never see talk anything. Text message we don't send. Phone call don't go, but they never see talk anything. Still and still for inside of the Tory, the leaders there for Egbeda Community Development Committee for Emo, her local government area for River State. So, they don't resign with immediate alacrity. They know they do again. Then say this decision where they take to resign, now to bring back peace to promote unity and to make sure say the community e go stable, e go dey kakaraka kokoko. For inside of letter where they write go give the chairman for Emoha local government area, so these officers they talk say this resign where they resign say now on their own, no they just agree say they want to resign after they don't go meet people, they don't touch right some kind of things where they happen for inside of the place, as they say no position or appointment where they more important pass the peace of Egbeda community, so they want make the community so it progress. Person work on the yarn on behalf of the executive them, the officers will don't come out. Now the chairman for instead of Egbeda CDC, Friday Ovumba, in saying get hope, oh, say this decision where they don't take to resign, come out their body for inside of work, say they no one do again. Say go bring down the tension where they for their place. He go encourage everybody to find peace together, and he go create environment where go bring better development for inside of their local government. May we hear him as in talk.
3: We have concluded that we never trade with Egbeda peace. On that note, we don't want an external person to impose any leadership on Egbeda again. We don't want an external person from council to cause problems in Egbeda community. Egbeda community is peaceful. We are peace-loving people. We are today unanimously, the whole members of the youth executive and the whole members of the CDCs, we have unanimously agreed to resign from Dr. G. Deloy, the chairman of the government appointment.
0: These former officers, then we don't resign, say they know they do again, so they come they pledge, say they go continue to support anything we follow law and it go bring peace, unity, and development for instead of a better community. Even as they leave office, so then go still they do things we go bring peace. They also come carry a beg, they give the chairman for Emoha local government area, carry the same a beg, give traditional rulers the same I beg, then give community leaders, stakeholders, and people for inside of the local government. So make them work together where we make everybody chingom colobit body together so that peace, justice, and betterness go there for inside of the community. Ungwanu here.
3: The local government chairman said that he's waiting for traditional leadership to transmit a name for him to announce. We want to call on the local government chairman to leave Egbeda to mind their activity. We are calling the local government chairman to please know that his primary responsibility is to maintain peace and order in the 14 wards of Emoha local government.
0: This letter where they talk say they no go do again, so who sign am na the chairman for Egbeda CDC Friday Ovumba, Vice Chairman Kelechi Wonoro, the second will be Justice Ohia, Nelson Oguegba, Sunday Ada, Samuel Enye Chichi, Chidi Igwe, and Sunday Ogbu. They copy them of this we no go do again letter. They also send and go give the Permanent Secretary, Chieftaincy and Community Affairs for River State. They send them to go give the Divisional Police Officer for inside of Egbeda and the traditional ruler for the community. Say, CMO, we say we know they do again, or we don't come out. I mean, nobody force anybody put on top of our head again for the community. Country people, make we enter, drink small water from market. When we come back, we will tell you order to read them. You go to hear this, I say, Ikwerre local government, CMO, don't still talk, saying they committed to make sure, say, lights go break it there. For inside of in local government, country people, no go anywhere with a show back.
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7: 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Jesus Christ is the Lord.
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9: 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Hey!

All right, welcome back, my darling country people. Thank you for your time. We still the Samai the Tori, the 8 o'clock Tori on top of your Chukma station 94.1 Wazobia FM for this morning. My name is Kate Ogani, never change. The new Oga the Law advisor to the HA local government Chiamo, the council, Chinedu Omesurum. They don't swear for Ramo. They don't swear in enter office. And at the Chiamo for HA local government area. So Chima Boniface Njoku 9 Duam inside of the Chiamo office for OKE. The oath way intake, so oath of office, and the one way intake too to say they

0: But the one you have requested, electricity, you know, Murelu, you know, you should understand that the electricity we have promised to the world, but we have been working based on phases. Right now we are concluding phase one. We are about to enter phase two and phase three. I'm making sure that every ward in the Kwilu local government must be electrified. And that we are holding, make sure that we get it done. We are giving governance to our people. But from your own departments, prayers are important for us. So the ones you can do for us, please do for us.
1: When me be saying con they talk on top of how community secondary school for instead of Omerelu don't bad badam badam bad like this, eh, don't akata. The council chairman con talk say to work public secondary school.

0: schools now the work of River State government. But in constant add say the local government don't prepare themselves for to carry support put anywhere where them need the support. He also clap hand for the Omerelu Body of Christ for the plan where them get to take due program for November, and in come they put in hand for church to the place say no worry, the local government go support this.
1: In phase one, we are about to enter phase two and phase three, and making sure that every ward in the Kwe local government must be electrified. And that we are holding, make sure that we get it done. We are giving governance to our people. But from your own departments, prayers are important for us. So the ones you can do for us, please do for us.
0: When he be saying con they talk on top of how community secondary school for instead of Omerelu don't bad badam badam bad like this, he don't akata. The council chairman con talk say to work public secondary schools. Now the work of River State government. But in con still add